with me, like a lot of people. How beautiful it is. Lyrically, it is a lyrically powerful song that cuts like a knife no matter how many times you hear it. It is, man, it's so good. That is, yes, The Streets with Dry Your Eyes. Before that, we played you some Primal Scream, Hatchie in there as well, and new music from Dobby, Good for Nothing. Now, I've been promising you some brand new music from this one of my favorite Australian singer-songwriters. What are you?

0: Holly Throsby has been part of the Australian music landscape for over 20 years. I remember listening to her in my early days of uni, like 2003, 2004. That first record, On Night. Absolutely. I mean, I feel like it really defined a time for me. I remember, like, you know, with my Discman, catching a bus, listening to Holly Throsby a lot. Putting on sort of vaguely emotional, sad music over the speakers at Manning Bar at the University of Sydney when I was working there. Yes, the last big album, I think the sixth album we got from Holly Throsby was back in 2017, but she has a brand new album coming out later this year. And this, I'm about to play you her second single released from that. The Sydney singer-songwriter, you might know her from Sick Love A Keeper. She's worked with artists, or toured with artists, I should say, like Paul Kelly, Gina Newsom, Devendra Banhart, Tallest Man on Earth. You know, obviously, who work with Sally Seltman and Sarah Blasco with Sick Love A Keeper. Was huge, you know, nominated for ARIAs. She's an author as well. She's written a novel. I mean, she's busy, I guess, is what I'm saying. And she's also found time not just to make a new record, but she's also found time to record a little voice note for us. This is Holly Throsby introducing her new song, Hold Please, on Double J.
1: Hi, King. This is Holly Throsby here. Thank you for premiering my song, Hold Please, on Double J Mornings. This is the second single from my new album, which is coming out in a few months. I kind of think of it as a love song, but it's also a bit of a lost song. I really enjoyed making this one come alive in the studio. I played the guitar and the electric guitar and the piano, and my friend Jordan from the Middle East played bass, and my friend Pete Goldsby and his partner Isabel Walsh played synthesizers and programmed the beats. And I'm really happy with how it turned out. It has a call and response part in the chorus, and I needed someone to sing the response part. And I thought of my friend Laura Jean, and I asked her to do it. And I think it sounds really beautiful. And then she said she thought it sounded like we're in a huge sapphic chamber, which I thought was a really good way of describing this song in general. So I hope that you enjoy it, and thanks again.
0: So let's put it on right now. This is brand new music from Holly Throsby. It's called Hold Please for the very first time. You're on Double J.

The alarms are off. That is Kneecap, Smugglers and Scholars from their Fenian record that just came out a bit over a month ago now. I'm loving that whole record. Before that, Lance Ferguson, Could Heaven Ever Be Like This? Avalon Emerson and The Charm in there as well. And brand new music from Holly Throsby, Hold Please, the name of that track, featuring vocals from Laura Jean, also featuring backing music from

member of the Middle East. One of my other favourite bands. So good. 0408-345-555. Lots of people getting in touch saying they loved that Holly Throsby track. Thank you to Holly for letting us play it for the first time. That's very nice of her. And for sending a lovely voice note as well. She described it as sapphic. Oh, sorry, as Laura Jean described it to Holly Throsby, a sapphic chamber. Here on Double J. Holly Throsby has a brand new record coming out later on this year. Still to come this morning on Mornings, some Deep Faith.

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As I walk this wicked ground, keep me away from the devil's palm. As I walk this wicked ground, keep me away from the devil's palm. I am the light.

Mulgabaw Hard Rock there with Rockin' with the Legends. Before that, we played you Lil Sims with Flood, Nico Case in there as well, and Weezer. New music from Weezer. The Gold album comes out there. The Gold album comes out in August, I believe. It's slated to be released. That was called We Might As Well Be Strangers. It features Wednesday, another crew we play here. In fact, that was the apparently this is the first track to feature another artist since 2014's Go Away, which had Beth Cosentino on it. A viral hit. This is me reading their press. But yes, that is new music from Weezer, and they've got a forthcoming record called The Gold Album, which is coming out in August. Coming up soon here on Double J. I'm going to put on one of my favourite Air tracks from their that 20,000 Hertz High, whatever it's called, that album from, I don't know, 25 years ago. No. I'm wrong. This is from Talkie Walkie from 20 years ago. Going to put on one of my favorite Air tracks. Also, a little later on, you're going to get some Drifting Clouds. And for fans of mouth noises, Imogen Heap on the way. This is BJ Harvey. Community of Hope. You're on.

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0: G'day, it's Dylan Lewis adding a little mischief to your arvos. Think tunes that get you moving. Cause baby, whether you're high or low. Guests you didn't see coming.
1: You know, this is the circuit of art.
2: I think obviously this album is very big feelings.
0: And enough chaos to feel alive. But not enough to panic. Leave your serious hat at the door as I bring some cheek to the business end of your day. Welcome to the house of fun. Double J. Love you.

0: Baby Smith.
1: Limoncello River. You're on Double J. The only thing I think of when I think of limoncello is, I'm pretty sure, is it Danny DeVito has his own brand of limoncello? One of them does. One of those sort of like older working comedy actors. Own brand of limoncello. Before that is Cherry Blossom Girl off the Talkie Walkie record. An absolute favorite. Angie McMahon in there as well from 2023 with Letting Go. And Bad Dreams. Night Shooting here on Double J. In about half an hour's time, we're going to be hanging out with Mark Fennell, who's got a new show on the ABC. Or a new season, I should say, of his show, Stuff the British Stole. I've got a little bit of the trailer I can play for you here.
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11: So let's go find them.
1: Yes, it started off as he's done as obviously Mark's done many successful podcasts. I used to work with him at The Feed, where he'd done a lot of documentaries that did very, very well. And now, season three of Stuff the British Stole. Clearly, there's an appetite for this show, you know? Three seasons. Dang. Also, it's funny, I often give out Mark Fennell's email address and say you should send your complaints there. I'm going to see if anyone's actually complained. That'll be after 11:30. This is Drifting Clouds.

0: Thomas and I'm written by Jitit Narandar. All my dog and Ruin Marie. And I'm the only one. Jejna marka perwala.
1: You're with Michael Hing.
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1: On Double J.

That's a bit of fun, isn't it? Back of a Truck is the name of that track. It's by Rostam, who you might know as one of the guys from Vampire Weekend, who was one of the founding members of Vampire Weekend. He produced their album Contra. He was 26 years old. Oh, dang. Anyway, Rostam is the name of that artist. American Studies is the record. I'm a big fan of that. Really liking that. So that's his third solo record. It came out mid-May. And as you can tell from that track, it's sort of exploring his Persian roots. And kind of the first time he's been doing that on a record, which is exciting. He writes, "The first time I put microtonal saz melodies over Western guitar chords, I was thrown off by the way the two rub together. But the more I listened to them, the more I was drawn to that rub, and I became addicted to it." I mean, it's a healthy addiction if you're going to be addicted to anything. 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This is Aldous Harding, Double J.

0: Jack Johnson is making his long-awaited return with his first Australian tour since 2022. Celebrating a new era of music, film and environmental connection, he'll be joined by Ben Harper and John Butler. His unforgettable three-act lineup will sail into Brisbane, Perth, Sydney and Melbourne this November. And get ready for high-voltage production and dance floor catharsis as Swedish pop visionary Robin comes back to Australia. 14 years since her last visit, she'll take over arenas in Sydney and Melbourne this November for two massive headline shows. For dates and info on these tours and more, head to the Double J website.
1: This is my church. 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

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It's in minor keys, solutions and remedies. 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

poetic justice of cause and effect, respect, love, compassion. This is my church. This is where I heal my hurts. For tonight, God is a DJ.

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Cat Power on Double J with Free. My name is Michael Hing. You're listening to Double J. In a second, I told you that Mark Fennell will be dropping by to tell us about season 3, I believe, of Stuff the British Stole. He's actually in the studio now, but he's patiently waiting. Well, we're not doing it yet, Mark. Shut up. He's patiently waiting while I play this song, because I think you'll enjoy this as well as our interview with Mark, which is coming up in about, I would say, 4 minutes time. Because I'm treating you to a preview of tonight's Live at the Wireless. City and Colour is the name of the act. We are rewinding back to 2014 for a captivating set from City and Colour, recorded at Splendour of the Grass, Valet Splendour, following the release of their record, The Hurry and the Harm. Dallas Green and the band were in the country at the Byron Bay Amphitheatre to deliver a soulful blend of folk, indie rock and Americana under rainy skies and the sound of blistering guitars. The crowd is totally in their element. You can listen to the full set tonight from 6 o'clock with Kaz Tran. But this is a sneak peek again. This is City in Colour, Fragile Bird, recorded at Splendour of the Grass back in 2014. You're a Double J.

0: You're listening to Double J, and that was recorded live at Splendor in the Grass back in 2014, City and Colour with Fragile Bird. My name is Michael Hing, and it is my pleasure to... Actually, let me get some fun music up to play to bring him in here. I'm a professional. Shut up. Stop laughing in the background. I'm going to get some nice introduction music because my old friend, former SBS colleague, Mark Fennell is in the building to tell us about season 3 of Stuff the British Stole. Welcome, Mark Fennell. Hello, how are you?
1: Do you know what? This is the best introduction music I've ever heard. It was worth the wait. It really was.
0: Well, there's also, I could do like a bit more mystery.
1: I want to see what you've got in your collection.
0: Yeah, let's see. Well, these are actually all beds that I have.
1: Just lined up, ready to go.
0: Yeah, exactly.
1: On the off chance, somebody walks in.
0: I think there's this one. This one's pretty mystery, right? Here we go. A heist.
1: This is much better.
0: It's a heist.
1: I actually want to put the official like Stuff the British Stole long coat on for this. I'm traipsing.
0: So season 3.
1: Yeah.
0: Man, congratulations on a season.

0: Season 3, that's cool.
1: Thank
0: you. In TV world, a show getting season 3 must suggest that there is an audience for this show, Mark.
1: To my great surprise. I mean, when we started it as a podcast, God, we started it as a podcast in 2020, and I remember we set up an email address for people to kind of send in, hey, if you've ever seen a dodgy item in a museum that you'd like us to investigate, let us know. And I remember, like, it shot, like, the podcast shot to, like, number one in a bunch of countries, and I remember just going, I genuinely thought I was making this weird niche show. You know, for Radio National.
0: It turns out museums have stolen a lot of things.
1: Who knew? Yeah. And actually, the weird thing is now we get emails from people that work at the museums.
0: Oh, sure. They dob it on themselves.
1: Yeah. So, like, you get these emails going, so just letting you know that I've got this thing in our collection. I don't really know where it's come from. And then you investigate and you circle back around and you're like, hey, do you want to be in the show? And they're like, oh, no, certainly not. I couldn't possibly. I'm like, okay, well, never mind.
0: Since you started the podcast and now the TV show, I'm not saying you're entirely responsible for this. It's a broader movement.
1: No, I'm going to take it.
0: Okay. But you said the plaque of, hey, we know this is stolen, has become a very big thing now.
1: It's really interesting. I think when I started, I remember saying that the show is a reaction to the inadequacy of museum plaques. Mm. Like, those 80 words have to carry a lot of history. Yeah. And I think particularly it's history that hides behind politeness.
0: Yeah.
1: Like, if you go to the British Museum now, there's a lot of plaques that say, like, first contact in the Pacific was often tense and violent. And I'm like, do you mean you shot the guy?
0: Yeah, I think you meant that you had guns and you shot a bunch of people.
1: Yeah. And I think, honestly, a lot of people assume that I think all objects should go back to where they came from. And I don't. There's actually a lot of disagreement.
0: No, you think all people should go back to where they came from.
1: That's right, because I am a stunningly racist. No, I think for me, what I'm actually more interested in is just, like, tell the truth, not necessarily because it's ugly, but because it's more interesting.
0: Yeah.
1: Like, some of these objects that were, yeah, and now the show's kind of gone beyond museums and galleries now, some of these stories, they are about epic stories of wars and heists and love. And, like, they're big, you know, huge cinematic adventures. And I was like, well, actually, there's a much better story to tell there. And I think that's where we've sort of taken that ball and run with it a little bit, because now the show is this elaborate extravaganza that gets, I mean, this season alone was shot in 9 different countries. We go from the Himalayas to Hawaii to Hong Kong.
0: Must be nice, Mark.
1: Yeah.
0: Getting those ABC junkets.
1: Yep. What are you, the Australian Jesus, mate?
0: No, I just say this.
1: You give him one cushy radio gig and this is what he becomes.
0: Hey, you know where I get to go? I think a couple of years ago, I got to go to Shepparton. So that's, you know, it's pretty good.
1: What do you think about the fine people of Shepparton?
0: No, well, they've got a lot of delightfully decorated cows, fiberglass cows in that place. But, you know.
1: I'm glad you specified that they were fiberglass, because otherwise I'm like, did the cows consent to this?
0: It's not. Well, it's not the same as being able to track items like the Koh I Noor diamond, the Parthenon marbles, you know, the Benin bronzes, etc., etc. What is in this season of stuff the British stole?
1: Well, this season's got basically my white whales, the ones that for years I've been like, I don't know how to tell that story. So we're starting off tonight with the story of tea. So tea, obviously, it's, you know, very, we think of English tea. I literally start the episode with one of the king's former butlers educating me on how to drink tea like a royal. Turns out I'm rather bad. And from there, we go to China and India. And actually, it has one of my all-time favorite heists. For a long time...
0: You love a heist.
1: I'm mad for
0: you
1: a heist.
0: You love a heist.
1: I do love a heist. Do you know they actually sent a Scottish gardener undercover into China with a full-blown, like, Chinese man outfit?
0: When you say undercover...
1: Yeah, I'm not... They put him in disguise. They literally gave him a ponytail.
0: Wow.
1: He went, and his job was to go in there, and his cover story was... Yeah. I'm a royal from the next kingdom over.
0: Oh.
1: And somehow people bought it enough for him not to get killed. Because if he was caught, the penalty was death.
0: And he was there to learn and steal tea.
1: Fully just to steal tea. And maybe some nicks and workers while he was at it, which he does.
0: What year was? What kind of time period are we talking about?
1: So this is just in the midst of the Opium Wars.
0: Wow.
1: So we're talking about 200 years ago.
0: Wow.
1: And he ends up smuggling it out. They take it to India. They set up all these plantations in India. And that is the thing that, you know, builds this extraordinary wealth out of India. So the thing about tea is, in that tiny cup of tea that you're having, you have the story of three empires: the British Empire, the Qing Dynasty, the Chinese, and now the world's most populous nation, India, all contained in that one cup.
0: You see, he's very good, ladies and gentlemen. He's very good. He knows how to make a thing interesting. It's digestible. Mark Vanell, he's the best. He's basically the best at being like, hey, here's why you should listen to my thing. This is why he's so good at what he does. I'm interviewing him about this, and I'm like, oh, I probably should tune into this thing. Premiering tonight on the ABC and also ABC iView. We'll be back with more Mark Vanell after this. You're on Double J.

0: That is Delivery with Digging the Hole here on Double J. We've got a question for Mark Fennell. Peter in Croydon has texted in 0408 345 555. Hey, Hing, I've got a question for Mark. Stuff the British stole, does that include Kylie? Is our Kylie featuring?
1: Do you know what? In all the years of doing this show, I have never been asked that question. And I would, in a heartbeat, dedicate a 12-part in-depth podcast to how the British have stolen Kylie. I would.
0: That's actually a great idea. I mean, I would like Mark Fennell to do who, like, it's Mark Fennell investigating who owns what, you know? It's Russell Crowe, it's Kylie, you know, it's our celebrities, you know, you're going through them, you're finding out, you know.
1: I'd listen to that. I dedicate using my life to that. It's funny because the most of the questions I get, it's always a guy on Facebook with a boat in his profile picture.
0: Sure, sure.
1: Who's always like, when are you going to do a show about all the stuff the British gave us? I'm like, bro, you got taught that in school. You're good. I know, and you know, exactly what that history is. They gave us Adele and James Bond and the legal system and railways and smallpox. You're good. You know that history.
0: You know all that stuff.
1: This is the other stuff.
0: Well, Mark, obviously season 3 of the Stuff the British Stole is coming out tonight on ABC and ABC iView. You know, it's huge overseas as well. The Canadian people are involved. The CBC are involved. You've had a lot of successes, but I don't want to talk about any successes, Mark. You and I have known each other for a long time. I don't care about successes. I want to hear about your failures. So we're going to do this.
2: Rock bottom.
0: This is a segment on mornings where we get people we love to come in here and tell us about their most embarrassing moments. So, Mark Fennell, would you please share with us a rock bottom moment?
1: I will say this.

0: hard to choose because people may not know this, but Michael and I went to school together.
1: Yes.
0: So he's probably seen me as a boy in year 9. So he's arguably you have witnessed me at my rock bottom.
1: We have both seen the worst versions of ourselves in high school as teenage boys, Mark.
0: Yes. But the moment I picked is something that happened in 2019. Mm-hmm. And I was invited to meet the Queen's least problematic child. which at the time was Prince Edward, the one that nobody remembers.
1: Sure.
0: And cannot recall an image of. This will come as a surprise to you. He is bald. So Prince Ed, I was invited to do this event with Prince Edward and they sent me to like a list of royal protocol, like things you're supposed to do.
1: In Australia or overseas?
0: In Australia.
1: Yep.
0: Yeah, yeah. So they're like, you know, please call him your royal blah, blah, blah, blah, blah. Uh-huh, and then after that, you may call him your excellency blah, blah, blah. Anyway, I'm reading this and going, yep, got this, got myself a suit. It's going to be great. Anyway, so we're at this event. He comes walking up to me and I instinctively, as he walks me, I feel my back leg just go. And actually what I'm doing in that moment is I'm curtsying. I'm having a very deep, very regal curtsy. And at that moment,
1: Why did you curtsy?
0: I have this out of body experience where I'm looking at myself, hovering above myself going, what? Several expletives here. Are you doing? Like, what are you doing?
1: And so to be clear, this is not. It was not in the royal protocols that one should curtsy when meeting the prince.
0: I do believe. I actually went and fished out the PDF the other day, and there was a thing about bow, nod your head.
1: Yeah,
0: bow.
1: That's a pretty standard thing when you're meeting a dignitary of sorts.
0: I don't know how many dignitaries do you meet.
1: Well, I don't know. I'm a fan of bowing in general. It's more hygienic than shaking hands.
0: Fine.
1: But so you did a curtsy. Did he? Now was he graceful about this? Was he like, or how did he react?
0: I could see when my soul rejoined my body, I could see him like this smirk on the side of his face, which I think I have chosen to believe that I think it means it happens more often than people think. And he's like, very nice to meet you. And you know, he sounds exactly like Prince Philip or a caricature of Prince Philip. He sticks out his hand and he shakes my hand. And it happens to him all the time is what his offsider very politely told me.
1: Sure, sure, sure.
0: And I just wanted to crawl under a rock. And then I turned around and I realized there was a whole bunch of people watching. People I knew. In fact, some of our mutual friends, Dan Illick, the comedian, was there as well. And he just looked at me and went... Why did you?
1: Have you met a royal since, Mark?
0: No.
1: Well, one and done?
0: So this is the interesting thing. I had that meeting with Prince Edward in 2019. Mm-hmm. By the end of 2019, I'd had this idea for a podcast about some stuff that the British may have stolen.
1: Ah.
0: And ever since that show came out, I feel like my offers to do... I feel like I've given up on a knighthood.
1: Mm.
0: You know, I feel my chances of knighthood have diminished somewhat.
1: You're persona non grata now with the royals.
0: Yeah, and it's interesting, like when we go shoot the show in the UK, because I spend a month in London every time we shoot the show, and I love shooting in the UK. It's one of my favourite places in the world, but it is I possibly underestimated how much they hate the title over there.
1: Oh.
0: So we will like book locations or book guests and...
1: Just to use a secret name?
0: Well, we talked about it in the first season.
1: Yeah.
0: You know, we talked about using like a working title. But then I was like, what's going to happen... When they see the show announced and they realise it's called, they say, how bad is that going to be? There was a moment where we were like, let's go with the working title of like, Treasures of the Commonwealth, brackets working title. But like, it's always going to end badly when they work out what it is.
1: Mm.
0: And I think, you know, the number of times we've had, you know, yes, you can film out in front of Buckingham Palace, title comes through. Absolutely not. Unfortunately, it's very busy that day. We can't do it. And it's always like... A bullshit reason,
1: of course.
0: With you. You know, we'll book a particular location, we'll pay the fee, and they're like, hey, look, it seems like it's going to be rather busy that day. For some reason, I don't think we'll be able to do that.
1: If they watch the show, the show isn't as snarky as the title implies it could be. Like, it's not really a finger waggy kind of like tis kind of show. It delves into like the subtleties of things. It's about interesting stories. It's not really like the title in classic Mark Fennell fashion. I think undersells the show because the title is attention grabby because you're like, oh, I'd be interested in that thing. But it actually doesn't speak to the tone of the show, which is a little bit more nuanced than perhaps the title would imply.
0: That is true. And I always say, like, it's when I came up with the title, it was cheeky.
1: Totally.
0: And actually the show has kind of, it still has some of that tone, but also it's got this kind of big kind of blockbuster element to it as well. And we had a lord on the show last season. Actually, every season there's one lord. I've got a new one this season. And I remember we

0: we spoke to this lord and we took him to Greece, and he's like, well, when I first got an email from you, I assumed you were a bunch of raging racists. And I was like, and do you still feel that way about it? No, you seem perfectly reasonable. I was like, he said in his three-piece suit. I was like, okay, that's fine. Actually, it's funny because I pitched the show to the UK first before I took it to the ABC.
1: Yeah.
0: And I had this meeting with a very large British broadcasting
1: corporation.
0: I got to the end of the meeting. They're like, yeah, but like, did we really steal that much stuff though? Like, is it really that bad? And I think at that moment I realized they, at least at that point, it's probably different now, but at that point, oh, they don't know this history. Maybe because we're from the colonies, like we are the colony.
1: Exactly. And we're, yeah. And for them, they're just, no, we're just taking care of it. You know, they, you can't be trusted with it, you know?
0: Well, the thing is, like, they are taking care of the stuff that, and that's the part of the gray area, right? But a lot of, there is a lot of objects that simply would not exist had they not been nicked by the British. Does that mean they should stay there? Well, that's up for debate.
1: 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Mark Fennell, thanks so much for dropping by.
0: Thank you, Hingers.
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2: 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Big thanks to Mark Fennell for dropping by and chatting about stuff The British Stole Season 3. 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Hey, it's time for me to get on out of here and hand things over to the wonderful Karen Lang, who is back, baby, after some time away. Obviously, we love Karen. So glad she's back. 0408-345-555. If you want to send her a text to get you to the top of the hour, let's put on some Durand. Oh, no. That's a Durian Jones. Durand Jones and the Indications. This has been so long. You're listening to Double J. I'll see you tomorrow. Bye.

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1: Yes, it is. And it's been a while, but I'm back. How you doing? It's so good to be here. A bit longer than I thought it was going to be. But, yeah, I'm so looking forward to spending the next 3 hours with you again. And big thanks to Michael Hing for this morning. And, of course, everybody who's been in the Lunch hot seat keeping you company over the last few weeks. That's Yumi, Kaz Tran, Henry Wagons, Novak, CC. What a host of great company you have had over the last few weeks here on Lunch here on Double J. So let's crack on. Got a bit to catch up on. I'm looking forward to hearing from you today, and I'll let you know a little bit about what's been going on with me just around the corner. Let's kick on right here with Octo Otka and keep pressing on Double J.

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That is hard to be moved. It's Eddie Current's Suppression Ring from their album The Light of Recent Events, our feature album last week here on Double J, which I'll be honest, I haven't really gotten across that album yet, and I'd love to know what you think of it. I'm a big Eddie Current fan, but yeah, I have had my mind a little bit out of music over the last few weeks, so please help me catch up today. 0408 3455 55 if you have any hot takes on that album. I know you've been hearing quite a bit of it here on Double J. Also there, Florence and the Machine, Dog Days Are Over, and Octa kicked off lunch today with Keep Pressing On. You're with Karen Lang. Thanks for your texts coming through. It's really lovely to hear from you. I've missed you. I had a longer break than I expected to have because, well, sadly, my mother passed away. And I was thinking about, am I going to tell you? I don't want to sort of lump anything too heavy on you, but I feel like we're a bit of a family here at Double J. And it is important to me that you know that I've been away because of that. She was 87, my beloved mother, Nancy. And yeah, it's been a sad time. It's been a sad time for me. It's been a sad time, obviously, for my family and everyone who knew and loved her. And I needed to really take some time to reflect over the last few weeks. And I'm not going to lie, I still feel a bit fragile. But, music... it's a great escape. It's a great healer. It has the ability to put us back together again in really hard times. And I'm looking forward to sinking back into that with you here on Double J. Actually, I went and saw my father last night, who's obviously having a bit of a time of it. And, we had a bit of a cry. And I told him I was coming back on air to do lunch today. And he said, oh, well, you better play some cheery music because I don't know whether you'll get through the show if you get too sad. So I'm going to take his advice today. I'm going to keep it nice and upbeat for you. And I hope that, you'll jump on the text line and let me know what you have been listening to over the last few weeks. Feel free, 0408 345555. Let's crack on. I have some new Kurt Vile around the corner for you today. And an absolute banger from Bauer.

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0: Los Bichos, that is 1K. Also there you heard Single Gun Theory, back to 1994 for that beautiful melodic electronic group out of Sydney in the 90s, and that's from Flow River My Soul. I gave you the song Fall. Also Bauer with Supersonic and Gigantic, Kim Deal out front of Pixies, and Gigantic. You're with Karen Lang. Great to have your company. Good to be back here on Lunch today. And thank you for all the messages coming in on the text line. They're really beautiful. I can't read them all out because it's a lot just reading them. I wouldn't get through it emotionally if I read them all out loud. But thanks to Jay in Lithgow, who says, we're all in your corner at this time. And Liz in Brizzy, who says, sorry to hear of your mum's passing. I took a while to get over my mum's sudden passing, and I totally agree about music. It's medicine for your soul. And thank you to everybody who's texting in right now. I do feel like, you know, we are a community of music lovers here at Double J, but more than that, we are a family, and we've got each other's back, right? Just beyond even just playing music and loving it every single day. So it means a lot. Thank you so much. I'm going to play you something new now for Kurt Vile. And he's got his kind of trademark slacker vibes happening on these new songs that he's dropping. He has an album out called Philadelphia's Been Good to Me. He'll be with us really soon, this album. And check this out. Kurt Vile. This song is called Zoom 97. Don't go anywhere. I'll play you something from our feature album from Jalen Nagonda in a moment. This is Double J. You're with Karen Ling.
1: It's called Karen.

That's Fontaine's DC, following on from The Primitives. I took you back to 1988 for Crash, a piece of pretty classic 80s jangly indie pop. Jalen Nagonda there too. And Jalen Nagonda has just released his new album, his second. It's as steeped in beautiful influences of 70s soul as his first one. What an incredible singer. And this week you'll be hearing lots from this album, Doctrine of Love, our feature album. I gave you Anyone in Love and Kurt Vile at the top with Zoom 97. You're with Karen Lang and it's a pleasure to be here with you. How you doing? How was your long weekend? Did you get up to anything exciting? Let me know. Always here to hear from you. 0408 345 555. Modest Mouse coming up and some news around that too. Right now I'm taking you to Germany for this crew. Duo called Not Even Noticed. Electronic producers with kind of squiggly, acidy sounds. Beautiful, nostalgic melodies. Breakbeat, electro, it's all wrapped up in this sound. This song is called Crone, Not Even Noticed on Double J.

That is Modest Mouse. And yeah, it's been over three decades that they've been with us now. They've just released a new album a few days back. It's their eighth. It's called An Eraser and a Maze. That's actually not, you know, considering how long they've been around, they've really taken their time between albums over the years. But their new one is out now. I gave you a song called Picking Dragon's Pockets. And this afternoon on Arvo's, Dylan Lewis gets lucky chatting with Isaac Brock, the founding member, one of the only original members in Modest Mouse on Arvo's, to get inside this, you know, wonderfully strange and sprawling world that Modest Mouse have always inhabited. Also there you heard Not Even Noticed and a song called Crone. It's Karen with you. Good to have your company here on lunch, and really fantastic to be back with you after a break. As I said before, thank you for all the beautiful messages coming through today. It means a lot. And I asked you what you have been up to over the weekend. And there's some really great texts coming through. So shout out to Amanda, who says, sorry for your loss and glad to have you back. Thank you. I celebrated a big birthday on the weekend, says Amanda. And as I come from quite a musical family, of course the go-to theme had to be a karaoke party complete with 70s and 80s dress. We sang a couple of misheard lyric songs, one of them being Fleetwood Mac's Rhiannon. Karaoke classic, right? Amanda says, sadly, her husband always thought sounded like... Yeah, nah. Yeah, that chorus, right? Nah. And when my son was only four, I was playing The Police's Message in a Bottle, says Amanda, and he looked at me with a cheeky grin and sang Message in a Butthole. Needless to say, everyone said they can't listen to those songs the same way again. Thank you, Amanda, for your text, 0408 345 555, if you would like to share what you were up to on the weekend. Also, I mentioned at the start of the show, you know, my head has been a bit out of music for the last few weeks, so I need to catch up on stuff and I need some help from you. So what have you been loving? Let me know. Any new discoveries? 0408 345 555.

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dance until you fall off the earth. Take to your toes and summon the worms. The heron waits patiently, unfazed by self-service checkouts or pouches of tobacco. I know falling in love feels trivial with everything that's going on, but what if we're actually onto something? And then the heron says,

feel it. Calling it to work haunted. Lost in a vertical video called Moments Before Disaster Part 4. Stop trying so hard. Your personality has been broken apart and sold back to you in a series of short form clips. The horrors persist, but you are that same child jumping garden to garden. Ice cream dripping between your knuckles. And then the heron says,

Rare aesthetic, reluctant hope core, memories operating on a strict one-in, one-out policy. The young and the dying have the worst philosophies, and you are both but also neither. Nay cheek, nay chance. Never leave the bookies with a smile on your face, and remember that herons wait for no one but themselves. Good things come to those who hesitate. And then the heron says, you'll never be alone. And you gotta be patient.

Anthony Schmerich and the Heron from recent single from Anthony Schmerich. Body Type before that gave us And What Else. You also heard New Pretty Littles, who are sounding amazing on this new album just out. It's their eighth. It's called Mulga Wire. And joining Dylan Lewis tomorrow afternoon for a chat on Arvos. You heard Terracotta, also there, Angile and Justice with What You Want. You're with Karen Ling. This is Lunch Tuesday. It's a pleasure to be back with you. No three up today. We're putting that in the back bench while I get reacquainted with how to press the buttons in here after a few weeks off. And, of course, with you. So I hope you are enjoying the tunes that I have for you today. It's the 30th anniversary of the first album for Belle and Sebastian today, the Scottish indie legends. That album is called Tiger Milk. And it was a very unassuming album. They only released 1,000 of it when it came out, so a really tiny pressing. But it became a foundational album of kind of indie and chamber pop, and, you know, helped put the Scottish indie scene on the map in the 1990s. Belle and Sebastian are also huge football fans. And that makes sense because the World Cup is about to happen, right? At the end of this week on Thursday, it kicks off. Are you excited? I am. And it goes for about 4 weeks, being played in the US and Mexico and Canada. And in time for it, Belle and Sebastian have dropped a football song.

I love a World Cup song. It only takes one lion. That's this one. And this is the Scottish World Cup anthem. Belle and Sebastian wrote it after the team's 4-2 qualifying win against Denmark. And Stuart Murdoch says it's a personal song about following the travails of Scotland's national team for the last 50 years, and it came out naturally the day after the game against Denmark. The song tries to encompass the experience of the whole country following Scotland.

I don't know whether Belle and Sebastian are playing this song on their current tour around the world, because with the 30th anniversary of their first album, Tiger Milk, they are playing it in full, as well as their second, If You're Feeling Sinister. Both of these came out in 1996. And they're going to bring them to Australia, where they will be performing for us here in September. So let's go back to Tiger Milk from Belle and Sebastian. You can hear the full footy song from them online, but right now, from Tiger Milk, this is Expectations, Double J.

0: I know I'm drunk now. Ladies and gentlemen, I forgot my favorite man sitting over there. His name is
1: Mr. Doubleina, Mr. Bob Doubleina. Mr. Doubleina, Mr. Bob Doubleina. Mr. Doubleina.

funky Homo sapien, nearly four decades in music now. Mr. Dovalina, big hit for him off his first album, I Wish My Brother George Was Here, not produced by his brother George, but by his cuz, Ice Cube, back in the day. Marabou State there gave us Black Oak, and at the top you heard Belle and Sebastian, Expectations, from their first album, Tiger Milk, which came out 30 years ago today. They will be playing it in full here in Australia in September and getting around the country once again for their beautiful indie pop. You're with Karen Lang. It's a pleasure to have your company, and I hope you are well today. Thank you for joining me if you've just tuned in. Yeah, I've been away for a few weeks, but enjoying all of the messages, the beautiful messages that you're sending in today. Thank you so much for your support, and just the love that we have as a big musical family here at Double J. On the subject of what I've missed over the last few weeks, Was in Rosebud says, "Sorry about your mum, Karen. I lost mine a year ago. I went out last weekend and saw Knight Rider at my local. Those boys can rock a show. I noticed they're blowing up around Melbourne lately, and I highly recommend you check them out." Thank you, Woz. That is on our radar, all of us now. Matt from Narara says the most epic of the shows that he has seen recently. Beck, going back a few weeks, and, yeah, that tour was sensational. Wasn't it, Matt? I really loved it as well, and it was so good to see Beck on stage just lapping up that stuff with the orchestras. Grego from Gatton says, "I've been a bit obsessed with the microtonal data rock duo Engin de Poitrine. I lie in bed at 2 a.m. wondering if it's Stu and Cavs from King Gizzard and the Lizard Wizard in disguise." Thank you, Grego. I don't think it is, but we are obsessed as well here at Double J by Engin de Poitrine out of Canada. So thank you for sharing all of the music you've been loving. Keep them coming, 0408 345555. Coming up soon, I'm going to play you one of the great songs picked by Party Dozen as part of their dinner mix, the most recent one. So that's around the corner. Speaking of Beck now, he guests on this track. It's a newie from Latino producer, the Mexican Institute of Sound. And this new song is called Ritmo Babilona on Double J.

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1: 50 years ago, five art school students carved out a place for themselves in the local pub rock scene and our lives. They called themselves Mental as Anything. In 1981, they gave us the sound of Aussie suburbia blended with a new wave sparkle and a dash of the surreal on their third

0: Lick my legs of desire. Lick my legs, I'm on fire. 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
1: Well, damn. PJ Harvey there, Rid of Me, taken from her second album, 1993, that incredible rawness of PJ Harvey back then. That song was pulled out by Party Dozen for their dinner mix on Double J. So last Thursday, as part of our series, every Thursday night at 6 o'clock, you get a new mix, your favourite artists and trusted music mates. Giving you, you know, just an incredible spread of sounds to do whatever it is you normally do at around 6 o'clock every night. Maybe you're getting dinner ready or doing something else, but we're laying down the soundtrack for you. So Groovemada, Merpire, Bad Dreams, Adelita last week. It was Party Dozen, a loose and loud genre hopping mix that they pulled out and included everyone from Ann Peebles through to Santana, Dirty Three, Eddie Current, Suppression Ring, and PJ Harvey. So if you want to get in amongst their mix, it's right there inside the ABC Listen app for you, and you can catch the dinner mix, a new one, every week at 6 p.m. on Double J. Before PJ Harvey, you heard The Only Ones with You've Got to Pay, the British post-punk band, back in 1979. Mexican Institute of Sound at the top with a newie called Ritmo Babilona featuring Beck and Sprout and The Beam, Joanna Newsom. You're with Karen Ling on Double J. Welcome to lunch if you've just come to hang out with me. It's a pleasure to be here, back after a few weeks, getting in amongst the music with you. Coming up, New Pinyao, and Blondshell around the corner as well. But right now it's Zainab and Her Eyes.

0: dipping deep into the parties of yesteryear to get your weekend started. 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

That is Blonde Shell and a new single for the American singer. Kind of messy, a bit grungy, the sound of that song. Blonde Shell wrote it about a relationship falling apart. Way of the Eagle before that, and a song called Rattlesnake, going back, what, a decade or so? Dan Sultan guesting on that song. And at the top you heard Zainab Hussain, who is a Pakistani producer, born in Lahore, raised in New York City, and, you know, championing her South Asian roots with a really distinctive sound. I gave you a song called Her Eyes. You're with Karen Ling. Pleasure to be here. Hi to Angela in Brisbane, who's jumped on the text line. Just turned the radio on. Excited to hear you back on air. Welcome back, Karen. Thank you, Angela, for your text, and I hope you are having a beautiful day. We're 408-345-555 if you want to say hi. I've got some tism around the corner. Right now, as promised, Panyao. The song is called Nirvana. Newy, featuring Earth Gang and Sad Month. Quite the banger too. Turn it up.

After over 1,000 entries, we've sifted through the lot and come out with our 5 finalists from this year's Unearthed High competition. Introducing the 14-year-old singer, songwriter, and producer racking up big numbers and even bigger cosigns.

And with a refined post-punk sound well beyond their years, it's the next big band from Nui, Trophy Wife. Head to the Unearthed website to suss all the finalists.

That is a band recently formed over in the UK called Memorials, a song called Cut Glass Hammer. They feature Verity Sussman. Now, you might remember her from a band called Electrolane back in the late 90s. They were a Brighton-based band, keyboard-driven, who really loved kind of motoric sounds and analog keyboard sounds. Came out to Australia too. And Verity Sussman, after being in Electrolane for a long time, has this new group called Memorials. That is from their album All Clouds Bring Not Rain, Cut Glass Hammer. Tism before that, What Are Ya? You probably heard they have announced their No Mistakes tour. They're going to be rolling around the country in Adelaide in July, Darwin in August, and then in Brisbane, Canberra, Perth, and back-to-back Melbourne and Sydney dates in October. So if you've been hanging out to get a load of what Tism are dishing out right now, then look no further than those dates later on this year. Pinyao at the top with their single Nirvana. It's Karen with you. It's good to have your company. Welcome to lunch and happy Tuesday to you. Speaking of keyboards, synths to the front, let's spend some time with this cinematic and haunting new album for Scotland's Boards of Canada. After 13 years back with this album called Inferno, this song is Prophecy at 1420 megahertz.

Legendary Australian band The Drones are back on the road for the first time in more than a decade. They'll be blasting through venues across the country from Melbourne to Brizzy, Sydney, Perth and Adelaide, with a couple of big regional stops as well. Demand is high, so don't miss them on their one-off tour in August and September. Plus, following up on the release of their first album in 13 years, Carnival have also announced their national tour.

Kicking off in July with a hometown show in Perth, then theatre and arena shows in Adelaide, Sydney, Melbourne and Brisbane. Catch them throwing down new material and all your Carnival live faves. For dates and info on these tours and more, head to the Double J website.

Blackouts Coastal Fever talking straight. If you are in Brisbane or planning on heading there later this month on the 20th of June, Rolling Blackouts are playing as part of the Against the Grain Block Party, which has a fantastic lineup of acts performing: Bel Air Lip Bombs, the Protomata, Stereolab, Pond, Cola, and Hatchie as well, amongst the acts you can see happening as part of Against the Grain on the 20th of June. Mercury Rev before that, with that orchestral wonder that is Holst. It's from their album Deserters Songs. And at the top you heard Prophecy at 1420 megahertz, the elusive, very mysterious cult band, the Boards of Canada, who appeared once again as if out of nowhere after 13 years for a deeply immersive cinematic new album. It's called Inferno, and yeah, if you need like some musical escape and something very intense, that might be some great late night listening for you. On the text line, Dan in Newey says, "This Boards of Canada song reminds me so much of the music you'd hear in a moody 1980s cartoon movie like Akira, or dare I say it, the original Transformers movie." Thank you, Dan. I hadn't thought about it like that, and it's been ages since I thought about Akira, but always welcome to jump on the text line and share your thoughts around the music that we play here at Double J. All right, let's kick on with this newie for the Avalanches. Looks like we're going to get a new album from them later this year. This new track, Together, features Nicky Nair, Jesse Lanza, and Prentice. And what about those skippy beats?

0: Audrey Pound, beautiful song there. That's called Broken Record. It's from the album Bodies of Water, which is Audrey Pound's second album. It'll be out in September. Before that, you heard Ice Age and Star for the Danish band, and Together, New Avalanches with Nicky Nair, Jesse Lanza and Prentice, ahead of more new music coming not far off. First new stuff from the Avalanches in, what, 3-4 years since We Will Always Love You? Can't wait for it. You're with Karen Leng. This is Lunch, and it is a pleasure to be back and hanging out with you here on Double J. I'm going to take you back now to 2001, blowing out 25 birthday candles for this great album.
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0: music.
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1: Everything I've ever wanted to do in my life, I've done. And a lot of it is because of that music.
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0: G'day, it's Dylan Lewis adding a little mischief to your arvos. Think tunes that get you moving. Cause baby, whether you're high or low. 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
1: You know, this is the circuit of art.
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0: And enough chaos to feel alive. But not enough to panic. Leave your serious hat at the door as I bring some cheek to the business end of your day. Welcome to the house, some fun. Double J. Love you.

Dance Mastercraft. That is Easy Love. Damn, that takes me back to dance floors 20 years ago. Before that, I gave you Rat Boys out of Chicago. Morning Zoo from their latest album, Singing from an Empty Chair. I Want You from Close Counters, and at the top you heard Rufus Wainwright, and shouts to Molly, who says, "You're my beer and chocolate, always playing something that taps into my heart." Rufus Wainwright, whimsical, theatrical, I'm so in love with him. Thank you, Molly. It's great to hear from you. And Cigarettes and Chocolate Milk from his Ripper album Poses, which is 25 years old today. It's Karen with you just for a little bit longer. Let me get this one in. We're going to get a tour from the drones really soon. So from them, on lunch, this is How to See Through Fog on Double J.

from the album I See Seaweed, it's the Drones and How to See Through Fog, bringing that glory to stages around Australia. And how exciting. That all kicks off on the 14th of August at the Thornbury Theatre in Melbourne. And then you can check out all the Australian dates online, doublej.net.au. Hey, thanks for your company today and your beautiful messages. It's meant a lot to me to see them coming in today. It's a pleasure to be back with you. And, yeah, look forward to doing it all again tomorrow. Have a wonderful afternoon. So Dylan Lewis is along next, and to vibe you right into his pocket, here is Thundercat and Mac Miller. She Knows Too Much.

0: coming up at 6 tonight, it's Live at the Wireless. Right now on Double J, you're hanging out with Dylan Lewis on Arvos.
1: Yes, you are. Hello, that's me, Dylan Lewis, your Arvos dude. Here every day of the week, Monday to Friday, fairly reliably, wasn't he yesterday? Broadcasting to you live from the lands of the Wurundjeri people from the Kulin Nation. Thanks for tuning in. Welcome to you wherever you're tuned in from today and however you're tuning in. And a big welcome back to Karen Lange. Beautiful to have you back on lunch. Looking through some of these messages that have been coming through very clearly. Your radio family love you very dearly. Or sending your family all our love and warmth, Lange. Welcome to you, my dub clubbers. Are we good? Nice weekend. Was it long? Got a pretty cruisy arvo lined up for you. Brand new Mike D in a tick. We're going to catch up with Isaac Brock from Modest Mouse a little later. And I'm bringing all the love. Keeping your arvo rolling with this from Lady Hawk, My Delirium. You're on Double J. Let's go, fam.

Are you a morning person? Me neither. But guess what? I am back on Double J Mornings anyway. It's Michael Hing, and I am ready to charge you up with caffeinated tracks, hangouts, musicians, comedians, and frankly, anyone who will return my texts. Plus, so many laughs, it may just make your co-workers suspicious. So come join the madness on Mornings. It's like coffee, but with more jitters.

0: You're tuned to Double J Arvo's. Kicked off that little run with Lady Hawk, My Delirium. Then I got on some new music from Ella Thompson, Promise to Keep. And then, just then, it's new Mike D. Yes, sir. What we got? Second little helping of the first new music from a Beastie Boy in 15 years. I'm just elated about this. I think it was just like maybe this morning or yesterday or something that Mike D did announce. These are all little tastes of a new album. The album titled Thank You. Debut solo album due for release August 28. He's releasing it under the moniker Mike D 5D. Sick. Oh, thank goodness for Mike D. Thank goodness for the Beastie Boys. And thank goodness for Double J. Very glad that you're joining me for the next few hours. There's lots of yumminess to be looking forward to. Musically, coming up real soon, I've got some Courtney Barnett, some Mulgabaugh Hard Rock, both of them new, released this year. I've also got some of this classic. Oh yeah, big horns, some Khalees on the way. On the way a little later tonight, live at the Wireless, right after Arvo's from 6 o'clock. This week we're taking you back to 2014. A beautiful and captivating set from City and Colour from Splendour in the Grass. It was following the release of The Hurry and the Harm, Dallas Green, and the band stepped out in a rainy Byron Bay amphitheatre and delivered this amazing soulful set. Folk, indie, Americana, lots of yumminess. Do not miss it tonight. City and Colour, live from Splendour in the Grass 2014. 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It's The Girl from their 2008 album, Bring Me Your Love, but live from Splendour on Double J.
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0: Yep.

from Khalees. One called Rumble off her album entitled Food, which actually came in at number 7 for our Double J album of albums of 2014 list. Very high up on there. An incredible album of hers. Very personal. Soulful reflection in there, inspired by all of her life changes that were going on, motherhood, and also her professional culinary training at Le Cordon Bleu. Huh? She took a little break from the music industry to become a trained sorcière. Isn't that interesting? There's tracks on the album like Jerk Ribs, Friday Fish Fry, Biscuits and Gravy. Food, wicked album from Khalees. We heard an amazing track from Mulgabor Hard Rock before that. Big Train off their Sweet Home Mulgabor album, recently released. Recently a feature album here on The Derbs. Courtney Barnett in there with Mantis off Creature of Habit. And we kicked off that run with City and Colour performing The Girl, a track from their Bring Me Your Love album from 2008, but a live one, a live version from Splendour in the Grass, 2014. A little taste of what's to come tonight. Live at the Wireless, straight after Arvo's here on The Dubs, or any time you like in the ABC Listen place. A message here saying, D-Lord, yes. Always special to see City and Colour live. I've seen them many, many times. And they always leave me wanting more. Thank you, Dazza in Melbourne. I'm glad you dug that. Another one here, re-live music. Dylan, yeah? I went to the Glenworth Valley Grazing Festival on the weekend with 10,000 others. Weather was awesome. Boy and Bear, Sons of the East were so good. Beers were cheap-ish. Ish. Everyone was having a tops time. It reminded me of just how good festivals can be and those moments when the normal crap just doesn't matter. Most of the damage was done around the campfire afterwards, so a little slow today. Thank you, Anthony from Narrabeen. Lovely to hear from you and lovely to hear that you're out there enjoying excellent live music. Very important. I've got plenty more excellent music coming up. I've got a track from your brand new feature album coming up real soon from Jalen Ngonda. His album Doctrine of Love just released. Now though, let's dive into this one from Cut Copy and Kate Bollinger. Belong to You, Double J.

0: Mr. Train Conductor. Whoop. Have we had a little bit of a train theme today? I was playing Big Train before by Mulga Bore Hard Rock. Now I feel like going on a train journey. I used to love the train journeys back in the day. I used to go on the overland between Adelaide and Melbourne when you could go overnight and have a little cabin. Very nice. Jaylen and Gonda there. That track, Mr. Train Conductor, from his brand new album, Doctrine of Love, just released last Friday. It is our feature album all week, and which means you can read about it. And one of our resident music yearnalists, that is an expert in music yearning, Al Newshead, written about the new album. That's what you can read. He says in the article, after channeling 1970s Marvin Gaye and Curtis Mayfield on his debut album, Doctrine of Love winds the clock back even further, tapping into 60s Chicago and Detroit soul and Ngonda's ongoing obsession with Motown, quote unquote. Nice. Read all about it. Double J website. Before that, back to 2012 for Swedish folk duo First Aid Kit and their song Wolf. Thank you. Thank you. Thanks, Wolfie. Thank you, Amadeus. Epicure in there as well with brand new music. Is There Any Way Out Now? They've got a new album due for release in August called Evenings in Honduras. First new music from the legendary indie Ballarat band since 2008. They have announced a show. One show for now, August 29th at Her Majesty's Theatre in Ballarat. Kicked off that run with Cut Copy and Kate Bollinger. Belong to You from last year's Moments album. Flo from MCR has messaged in saying, using the standing desk to have a boogie while I work. Yes, Flo. Excellent work. If you want to send a message like Flo has. 0408-345-555. Keegsy says, D-Lord, yes. I remember watching a Khalees video a few years ago on telly. Must have been a streaming service. The Eatables Yummy Food Show. Maybe that was the name of it. Awesome food show. Love ya from Keegsy. Thanks, Keegsy. Yeah. Playing some Khalees just before and commenting on the fact that the album Food that she put out 2014 was a lot inspired by her becoming a sorcière training at Le Cordon Bleu. Fun times. Thanks for your messages. Hey, keep that number handy. I was thinking I might play a little game with you. Seeing as Lengi, who I'm so glad is back in the studio, she didn't do three up today. So I thought I might do one up.
1: One
2: up.
0: I made that myself. It's not very good. I just doctored Karen's little sting. Yeah, one up. I'd like to play a song. And I'd, if you can get involved, please, this is how it's going to work. I want to play a song for the king. So thanks to the king for having a birthday holiday yesterday for much of Australia. Queensland and Western Australia, I don't believe you guys got one soz. But other parts of Australia celebrating the king's birthday, which is actually the 14th of November, born in 1948. So I thought, you know, up to you, what kind of song do you think the king would like? A song for a king. Hit us up on 0408-345-555. You know, when I think of songs for kings, I think back to this, a tune that came out in 1981, and it was when Charles and Diana were about to be married, and this very strange song came out, and I've only just found out it's from an Australian group. See if it can remember this. This has been stuck in my head since 1981, and I just found it on the internet just then. Listen.
3: Hey! Charlie's getting married at last to a pretty girl without a pass.
0: Hasn't got a royal pass because she wasn't married yet.
3: Though. Her Majesty's so happy. The Duke's an happy chappy.
0: What on earth?
3: Because Charlie's getting married. At last.
0: I just remember, I must have seen it on the telly, on the fat bummed telly in the corner of the kitchen one time. But it's a group called Men of Harlech who are Australian. And they put that out in 1981. That's what I think of when I think of a song for a king. I know it's not really appropriate because it's about his last wife who he loved. But maybe you've got a better idea. Probably. What song does old mate King need? Hit us up. We might get to that soon in One Up. Also soon, I've got a what have I got coming up for you? Oh, I've got a whole bunch of new music lined up for you. A whole bunch of things released this year from Licky Lee, Weezer, Chet Faker as well. Now though, I want to get on a classic from Mental as Anything. If You Leave Me, Can I Come Too? A little taste of what's being dived into for classic albums this week here on Double J. Enjoy.

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From Chet Baker's brand new album, A Love for Strangers, just released earlier this year, was a Double J feature album as well in February. That is This Time for Real. Before that, a newie from Weezer, teaming up with Wednesday. Last week, the band released that song, previewing its upcoming self-titled studio album. I believe they're calling it Weezer Gold Album. We've heard a couple of tracks, We Might As Well Be Strangers, one of them, featuring those vocals from Wednesday's Carly Hartsman. Wednesday actually just finished up a run of shows in Australia, playing at Rising Festival in Melbourne and a show in Sydney last week. If you got along, I hope you had fun, fam. We heard new music from Licky Lee in there, Sick of Love, from Licky's new album, just came out last month, called The After Party. And we kicked off that run with Mental As Anything off their Cats and Dogs album, their third album, If You Leave Me, Can I Come Too. Cats and Dogs is your classic album this week here on Double J. If you

0: thanks for your messages that have been coming through, fam. There's lots of suggestions coming through for maybe a song for the king. I am lining up a song from this king real soon. Not the Crown Prince of Arnhem Land, Crown King of Arnhem Land, Baker Boy, coming up real soon. Oh. But thank you very much for these ones that you've been suggesting. I very much appreciate all of these ideas that have been coming through. I was suggesting maybe, do we need to be playing Charlie's Getting Married by the Men of Harlech?
1: Hey, Charlie's getting married tonight.
0: Oh, not tonight, at last. Good on me. On the message line, Lisa Murray in Dulwich Hill says, go the Men of Harlech. I remember seeing Charlie's Getting Married at last on Countdown as a whippersnapper and was stoked to find a second-hand copy of the single about 20 years ago. I'm admin of the Guilty Pleasures musical, that is, Facebook page, where I've been known to subject everyone to this very tune. Lisa, you legend. That must have been where I saw it as well, Countdown, back in the day. Another one here. Remember seeing Charlie's Getting Married at last on Countdown at the time? There might be other versions as well. As I recall, it was a bit more upbeat. The one you play sounded more folky. Yes, Al in Banana, Queensland. Banana. But what are you suggesting? A song for the king. It was his sort of birthday yesterday. Well, it was a holiday for many. Not for everybody. This message says, I don't need a public holiday. Thanks, Charlie. Charlie bit my finger. This one has come through. D-Lord Fitting Me thinks, how about the Imperial March? Highly appropriate. Cheers from Daz at Randwick. Yeah, that's kind of royal. A Smiley says, you asked for King songs. First thought. Bloodhound Gang, Kiss Me Where It Smells Funny. Thanks, A Smiley. Keegs. Prophet, may we please hear the Gorillaz song Fitting for the King, my lord. Sweepstakes, nice one. Dribs from Mildura suggesting Asgir, King and Cross. Roll Over Beethoven by Chuck Berry for King Charles, a song by one Chuck that we dedicate to another Chuck. Chuck, yeah, says Patrick in Nam. These are all good. Oh, what about this one? Oh, I was expecting this. Spenny from St. Peter's says, what about Anarchy in the UK?

0: Suggested Steve from Hobart. Thank you.
1: Oh, Napalm Death. You suffer. A great melody, says James from Frio. Yeah, a few mixed ideas coming through. Keep them coming, and we will make a decision next as we play One Up. Also, very soon, I'll be joined by Isaac Brock. Modest Mouse, they've just released their 8th studio album, An Eraser and a Maze, and we're going to unpack the album and have a little bit of a chitty chat real soon. Now, though, let's get this one on from Pavement, off their 1997 album, Brighten the Corners, the opening track off it. This is Stereo on Double J.

Jack Johnson is making his long-awaited return with his first Australian tour since 2022. Celebrating a new era of music, film and environmental connection, he'll be joined by Ben Harper and John Butler. His unforgettable three-act lineup will sail into Brisbane, Perth, Sydney and Melbourne this November. And get ready for high-voltage production and dance floor catharsis as Swedish pop visionary Robin comes back to Australia. 14 years since her last visit, she'll take over arenas in Sydney and Melbourne this November for two massive headline shows. For dates and info on these tours and more, head to the Double J website.

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0: Actually, I was the one that introduced the rap.
1: Exactly. Thank you, Baker Boy. Keep up! From Jen Jay from last year. Always puts me in a very good mood hearing a little bit of Baker Boy. Be heard from Tamora before that, I Drink the Light. Yes, I do. From their album Come Closer, chatted about that recently here on Arvo's Find Our Chat in ABC Listen. Kicked off that run with Pavement Stereo from their 1997 album, Brighten the Corners. Coming up soon, I've got some Modest Mouse for you. Yes, you know this track, Picking Dragons' Pockets, off Modest Mouse's new album, An Eraser and a Maze. This track is coming up soon, and also Isaac Brock, Modest Mouse, will be joining us and chatting about that album. Thanks for your messages that have been coming through on 0408 345 555. Oh, this one. Hello, Euro travellers, Claire and Richard here. We've left Elba Island in Italy and today are in somewhere in Slovenia having brekkie and chilling with Dylan. Oh, that's nice. Lots of hearty folk music and dumplings here and beer. These Slovaks know how to live. Thanks for a daily dose of Aussiness. That's my pleasure. It's good to be joining you for brekkie. Joe Paddington says, loving your company and tunes as always. Just prepared a letter for a client, and instead of putting the suburb Double Bay, I put Double J. Glad I spotted it before hitting send. Well done. Jack from Maitland, saying, welcome back, Ballarat boys. Loving the Epicure from before. But I have been asking you on the messaging line, have we got a song that we could play for the King? It was his birthday-ish yesterday for, well, some of us celebrated with a day off for the King's birthday weekend, long weekend. So birthday songs are coming in as we play a little bit of One Up.
2: One
3: Up.
1: It's like Three Up, but there's only one song. So thank you for these suggestions. There's one here saying, Dear Lord Trevor from Eastwood, something by the Kingsmen, Louie Louie, the Jolly Green Giant, tongue firmly planted in cheek. That could be good. Yeah, that's good. A couple of requests coming in for...

0: this one.
1: Royals. Yeah. That's cute. One here saying, Dylan, are you talking about Elvis the King? I'm old. I'm from South Australia. Half an hour behind. Love you. From Carla. You're not old. You're amazing. And doesn't matter what age you are. But no, I'm not talking.

I'm old. I'm from South Australia, half an hour behind. Love you from Carla. You're not old. You're amazing. And doesn't matter what age you are. But no, I'm not talking about this one. Might be one for his bro, Jailhouse Rock. Thank you. All great suggestions. A few suggestions for some King Gizzard. But I think I've got to go with this one. I think it's a beautiful choice. I think Charles will really like it as his birthday song that we have chosen as a team here on Double J Arvos. It's a track by band King Parrot, and the song is called Kick Up a Stink. I'm getting this on because the band is called King Parrot, and it's for the king. That'll do, won't it? That's pretty good. And warning, this gets full on. Double J.

Beautiful. Nui from Nairi, that's Afar. Prior to that, I played you a song for the birthday boy, King Charles. And I played you a song by King Parrot to celebrate the birthday. So happy birthday, well, ish, to King Charles. And I hope you enjoyed your song by King Parrot, Kick Up a Stink. It's nice, isn't it? From their EP, Hold Up in the Lair, from 2020. Very enjoyable royal song there. And thank you so much for all of your suggestions. This message is saying, gets full on, huh? Yes, it does. It is. Stuart in Sydney says, goodness me, Dylan. I can see the king himself in the mosh, fully expressing his daddy issues and going absolutely bananas to that song. Yes, indeed, Stuart. Thank you. Coming up soon, we're not far off from a little bit of funk. But now I want to get on a track, as promised by Modest Mouse, from their eighth studio album just released, An Eraser and a Maze. And Isaac Brock, Modest Mouse, will be joining us next to do some unpacking of the album and just general chitty-chatty stuff. Here it is, Picking Dragons' Pockets, Modest Mouse on Double J.

0: That was Picking Dragon's Pockets from Modest Mouse off the brand new studio album An Eraser and a Maze, eighth studio album from the Portland indie rockers. Isaac Brock, the lead vocalist, principal songwriter, guitarist, and the longest serving member of Modest Mouse, I believe, joins us now to dive into the album. Hello and welcome to Double J Arvo's Isaac Brock.
1: How are you doing? You said the longest, you know, serving member of Modest Mouse. There was a moment during our record Strangers to Ourselves where a couple members of my band tried usurping the throne. I think there was even sort of a petition. It didn't include Jeremiah or Tom Peloso.
0: Mm-hmm.
1: Or the woman I was dating in the band at the time. Mm-hmm. But two people went to business management and was like, what would it take for us to take over the band? And he's like, oh, that is not how this works. There was a formal letter.
0: Is that a coup?
1: There was a freaking coup. I'm like, what are you going to do with it? Like, you gonna get your ass up there and lisp into a microphone?
0: Well, look at you now. I mean, look. How far? Look how far you have come. How do you approach making your latest album after making music as Modest Mouse for so long? I'm talking over three decades.
1: Same way I do all of them, as if I know nothing.
0: Okay.
1: Until I get embarrassed or grumpy, and I'm like, I've been doing this 3 decades. You think I don't know what I'm doing? Although I did spend a lot of time trying to pretend like I'm like, I don't know how any of it works. But yeah.
0: I feel like that beautiful curiosity of just admitting you know nothing instead of thinking you know more because you're older. Like, I find personally the older I get, the less I know, because there's more to know. And so I know less, you know, and I think that's a beautiful way to start a creation process. It sounds like you've got this nailed. I have read somewhere that you started this as an EP for an ugly Casanova side project. It grew into this latest album from Modest Mouse.
1: It started as, I had 6 songs recorded as Modest Mouse and I gave them to my label and they said, oh, no, thank you. This is not what we're interested in. And I said, oh, I really like these songs. I guess they're ugly Casanova songs now. And then I thought about it. I was like, what I'm doing right now is what I'm doing right now. And if they're not on board, then maybe we should part ways. And I said, hey, loved working with you guys. Maybe you guys would consider letting me out of my contract. And they're like, we want to see you thrive. Like, I had a great relationship with everyone there at Epic and stuff. And I was just like, fine, if you want to go off on your own, go for it. And they let me do that. And then I was like, Modest Mouse songs again.
0: Yes. Yeah. This will be, it's been a while since you've released, I guess, independently then. So this is it a nice new freedom? And is that freedom what made you feel like perhaps you could, quote, turn off the filter, unquote?
1: The entire time I was on that label, I mean, they were going to kick me off. Like, there was a meeting about, like, getting rid of bands when I put out my first record, Moon in Antarctica. We were, like, we were chopped. We were done. And then someone at the meeting was like, actually, those guys make us money. Like, they actually sell records. And they're like, oh. Then not them. And then we were going to get cut when we did Good News. And I knew it. I was like, there's not a chance in hell. I'll just make the best record I can. The record I think is the best record and see how it goes. And then I was golden with them. I didn't have to get worried about being cut even when I put out Strangers to Ourselves, which is when they should have thought about it. Great record, but it just didn't, you know, it's dark and weird in a way that I don't think, I think I got to put out 2 more records before people say that's their favorite record.
0: Is that how it works? Well, the new record is, it's amazing. It goes all over the place, you know, sonically, musically, lyrically. The title, An Eraser and a Maze. I think it's a poignant phrase at this time in your life and your career, I feel like, and at this time in history in the world. It feels like, for me, listening to the record a few times, it feels like, you know, looking back on life, on career, you know, like what you were saying, realizing you know nothing.
1: So I keep learning. I'm still learning. And so I'm burning ahead, but then behind me, all my memories, my ability to remember some basic ass shit I already knew is just like a fuse just burning behind me. And I just hope I can keep learning enough to be a little smarter. And once that fuse hits this other end, boom.
0: Okay, that's a beautiful, that unpacks that metaphor really clearly. I understand that fuse feels like the eraser. Erasing the memories, erasing history. And what a beautiful thing that an artist gets to create moments in time that can exist for eternity and be referred back to, referenced, and even for yourself in the future, refer back, reference.
1: Now that I'm talking to you, I realize something. I should name the record a maze and an eraser, because the maze denotes that you're already trying figuring it out, but you have nothing set in stone.
0: I see. It's too late. I think this works nice, and it's really nice to say. We just heard from the record, the brand new record, Picking Dragons' Pockets. Can you give us an idea of lyrically what this one is looking into?
1: My publicist actually plugged the lyrics to an Eraser Maze into a ChatGPT and it nailed it. The song opens and closes with "I ain't your passenger," a declaration of refusing to be passively carried along by systems, ideologies, or other people's agendas. Boom. The core image, dragons traditionally hold golden power, so picking its passage suggests stealing small acts of agency or truth from powerful, dangerous forces. Yeah, the voice skill line. This is a real if fringe concept referring to directed energy technology or feelings that external forces are implanting thoughts. Mm. Blah, blah, blah, blah, blah, blah.
0: Ooh, that's fun. Isn't it amazing that using some technology like that to help us put the words in the right order of what we mean? And that's unpacking a poem. That's unpacking, you know, human feelings.
1: I was surprised it did so well.
0: I'd love to have a quick chat about. There's a track on here which I get really drawn to called Speak and Spell. And I think part of what draws me to that is, well, let me play a little bit of this. Oh, it's that beautiful rising scale. I guess that's just as far as we go. That bit there, it does something to my body, which is very uplifting. And it seems like such an obvious tool to me. And I've been thinking about, how come more people don't use the entire scale? Like, it's made to make your physical body feel a thing. It speaks to your body on a frequency level, and we react, and it works so powerfully in that song. I love it. Is that an intentional thing as a songwriter to utilize a tool like, you know, a scale like that?
1: I didn't know which tool I was using, but yes, it was intentional. Dun dun dun dun dun dun dun dun.
0: Yes, you know, it will make you feel elevated like the scale is doing.
1: And I remember being like, oh, do we use it on the other courses? Like, no, you only get to use it once.
0: Oh, that maybe that's why it's so even more special.
1: Yeah, like the other ones, it doesn't do the full thing, you know? No, it does the full thing. It's dun, dun, dun, then as far as we go, then goes back. But then the other ones, it hits three times in a row without a pause. Dun, dun, dun, dun, dun, dun, dun, dun, dun, dun, dun, dun, dun, dun, dun, dun, dun, dun, dun, dun, dun, dun, dun. Yeah, it's good.
0: It really works. It's so beautiful. And I think I might know now, because you accidentally told me a secret, I think I might know where you found that magic piece of gold trick in the pocket of a dragon. Hey, the whole family is joining now. This is fun. Let's have a sing-along. Do, re, mi, fa, sol, la, ti, do.
1: Okay, you guys, you ready?
0: Ready?
1: Who let the dogs out? Who?
0: Who?
1: Who? Yeah.
0: That was a good sing-along. I think we can work on the volume. We'll try again. Who let the dogs out? Who? Oh, we got it. That was rock. That was rock. We are here with Isaac Brock from Modest Mouse. The new studio album is out, An Eraser and a Maze. Got the whole family joining us right now. I thought before we let you go, I've got to find out a couple of things. We love the album. I'm going to get on another song from it in just a tick. But you were last year, a few years ago. Will you be coming back to Australia sometime in the near future?
1: I'm aiming for February.
0: Love that.
1: I have to have a conversation where someone knows I want to go there in February, because I've been saying February.
0: Okay, well, make it.
1: What do you have in my ear, man? I don't want to fish this out.
0: What's in your ear? What do the kids put in your ear?
1: The piece of a leek. A leek.
0: Isaac just ate leek out of his ear. Hopefully February, fingers crossed. We're about to get on Third Side of the Moon. What can you tell us about this before we get it on?
1: Oh, it does its own job.
0: Thank you. Poor old Isaac, he's trying to do this interview with literally tiny human beings sticking plants to his face. You're doing so well. Oh, my God. Oh, thank you so much. Good luck with everything and bless you all. And have a beautiful day in that beautiful home surrounded by those beautiful people. Isaac Brock from Modest Mouse. Who let the dogs out?
2: Who?
3: Who?
0: Oh!
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down this path, you're not the only one who dies. A few weeks later, I was told that she

0: Brand new from Modest Mouse off their new album An Eraser and a Maze. That's Third Side of the Moon, their eighth studio album just released. Massive thanks to Isaac Brock from Modest Mouse for joining us here on Arvos. That was a delightful and unusual chat. Can I just paint the picture for you? He's literally sitting in a field. It's a rural field in southern America at his house. And behind him are just like hills and fields and mountains in the distance, and a bunch of kids all riding around on motorbikes, push bikes, scooters. He did a great job of concentrating as best as he could during our little chat. If you enjoyed that chat, or if you missed it, or if you want to relive it, it'll be an ABC listen soon, if not already. Lovely message here saying, this may be my favourite interview on Double J I have ever heard. Wow. Thanks, bro. That's very lovely. 0408 3455 55. If you want to send a message, thanks to Nige in Tassie. We were getting through some ideas for songs for a king. Got one on a little earlier from King Parrot, but thank you for your suggestion, Nige. The herd. Mel from Adelaide, thank you as well. And the one saying, how about Altered Images? Happy birthday. Classic British poppy new wave says it all. Nice. There's one here saying, it was the King's birthday holiday yesterday, but it was the actual day of birth for my baby niece, Alice. I'm an auntie. Congrats. Can you maybe play Alice by McBass for 455 Funk, says Jenna in Gadigal. It is a great tune. Ooh, I might store that away for another day, because I've got something lined up for you now that I've been looking forward to getting on. But thank you, and also happy being an auntie, Jenna. That's beautiful. Welcome to the world, Alice. Coming up soon, I do have some Le Tigre lined up for you. Lots of fun on the way. Also got some new music from Emma Louise, not far off. Press Club on the way as well. But you know what the time is now, don't you? It's that. Yep.
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0: Funk o'clock. It's funk o'clock, fam. Man, I don't think I've got this on recently, but I've been thinking about it a lot because it does get requested. I'm going to go back to 1993 from the album Shashi Glover from Spiderbait. And I'm going to get on their cover of a Goodies classic, Run. Funky? I mean, the Goodies, that's what I grew up on. That's they between Goodies and Monkey Magic, I learned everything I needed to learn. Martial arts, comedy, and spirituality. Let's do this. Your 455 Funk. Run, Spiderbait, Stanky Face at the ready.

What do Gurumul, Jenny Morris, Kate Sobrano, Spiderbait, The Living End and Vicar and Linda have in common? They're all artists that have shaped Australian culture, soundtracked our lives and influenced how we see ourselves through music. And they're being inducted into this year's ARIA Hall of Fame. 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The 40th anniversary ARIA Hall of Fame event, this Saturday evening from 9:15 on ABC Entertains and ABC iView.

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1: 50 years ago, five art school students carved out a place for themselves in the local pub rock scene and our lives. 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

0: Aussie Independent Record Labels Association. Always a fantastic evening with great hosts. Me. Jared James in there as well with Do You Remember? Nui from Emma Louise, God Between Us, from Emma's brand new album, Sunshine for Happiness, just released. She also just did a Take Five with Zan Rowe back in April, so you can find that now in ABC Listen or wherever you get your Take Five podcasts. It's also a write-up on the album by Al Newstead, Double J website. Prior to that, what were we doing? Oh, yeah.
1: 455 Funk.
0: A much-requested song for you today. I got on Spiderbait with Run from their 1993 album, Shasha Glava. Awesome name for a record. So glad to get that on. It gets requested heaps, so... Look, I can't even remember if I've played it recently. I don't think I have. I think I've just been meaning to play it. Great to get it on. There's some love coming through for that. Paul G. Aromenko says, all clear in Sydney as you were. Biblical. Good. Funky as it comes. 93, what a year. I was just born. Glad you dug it. What's this one? Oh, this is a nice one about Jared James. Dylan, thanks for taking me back to seeing Jared James live in concert. It was truly spiritual about 10 years ago from Adele the Potter. Harry Potter. 0408-345-555 to send your messages. Speaking of Spiderbait, very excitingly, you may have heard that as part of the 40th anniversary celebrations of the Arias, Spiderbait will be formally inducted into the Aria Hall of Fame. That's happening this Thursday in the flesh, but then this Saturday it's being broadcast 9:15 across all the ABC Entertainment's television channels and digital live streams. iView will get you there as well, hosted by Miff Warhurst. You may have heard a little advertisement for it there. It's not an ad, it's ABC. It's a gentle reminder. So very exciting, and well done to Spiderbait for getting inducted this year. Thoroughly deserve it, alongside all those other amazing acts. Coming up soon. Ooh, I've got some Matt Corby not far off. We're going to have a little bit of chitty chat about Matt as well. Now, though, let's get this incredible one on from Drifting Clouds, Raranda. You're on Double J Arvos with D-Lord.

0: Amatin Mamritin, Sajit Narandar. All my dog hundred and Marike, and I'm young all my oil, and a couple of hundred of my life. Jit Nah, Marka Perwal.
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You are listening to Double J Arvo's. Well done. I'm glad you're joining me. Welcome if you are just joining us. We're having a lovely time listening to great tunes. My name's Dylan. Just there, we heard from Wolf Alice, Don't Delete the Kisses from 2017. William Crichton in there with Beautiful Country off William's amazing new album, Colonial Drift, just came out in March. Le Tigre gave us TKO off their 2004 album, This Island. Here's a message from Jeremy in Bairnsdale saying, Le Tigre has my daughter singing, D-Lord. Yes! Good work. Good parenting. Good co-parenting, you and me, Jeremy. We kicked off that run with incredible new music from Drifting Clouds. Rarandarar. What a track. That follows Drifting Clouds, other track which we've been playing a lot of. Boafai. If you want to find out more about Drifting Clouds and the incredible work that he's doing, you can find him in Triple J Unearthed. Head there, read all about it. Leave a review if you like. On the message line, which is 0408 345 555, there is a correction. Thank you. Love a correction. Pretty sure that Spiderbait album, the name is more pronounced like Shashavya Glava. Shashavya Glava. What was I saying? Shashi Glava. I think that was a drag queen's name that I knew back in the day. Shashi Glava. Shashavya Glava. Shashavya Glava. Is that right? Shashavya Glava. Coming up soon. I've lined up some.

Got that new Baby Cool track lined up for you as well. It's coming up soon. But now, I would like to please get on some Matt Corby. Beautiful Matt Corby, whose voice, well, I certainly fell in love with, perhaps you did, back in the day. He was on the telly. He released this. Oh, he's got a new album. It's called Tragic Magic, his fourth studio album. Just came out mid-April. And Matt Corby is currently on tour. If you're lucky enough to have tickets, you may be catching him tonight and tomorrow playing in Melbourne.

Newcastle on June 12, Sydney June 13, and Brisbane June 14. Always astounded by the incredible voice that comes out of this man's head. Have been since the start. He's kind of had a funny relationship with his whole career because he did start out on like a telly show, and they kind of just threw him in a deep end. Maybe he, you know, wasn't really planning on. If you would like to dive in and read more about Matt Corby and the tour and the album and how it's all come together and a little bit about his journey as well, getting to where he is now, there's a fantastic article you can read. Read all about it on the Double J website, which we just put up over the weekend, written by our news head. And it's a really beautiful article. It really breaks it down nicely. But I'd like to get on this newy now from Mr. Matt Corby. This is from the new album, Tragic Magic, and it's Burn It Down. Burn It Down. Double J.

0: Get ready to bust a move to a couple of grooves because you are invited to the block party. I'll be spinning with big tunes you know and love. And dipping deep into the parties of yesteryear to get your weekend started. The Block Party with me, Howla Tukefa.
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0: That's Baby Cool, brand new Devotion off Baby Cool's new album Infinity Baby, just released like 4 days ago. Before that, Biggie, Notorious B.I.G. with Kicking the Door off Life After Death, the album that was released only like a couple of weeks after we lost him in 1997. Kicked off that run with brand new Matt Corby. Burn It Down off Matt's fourth studio album, Tragic Magic, released in April. Matt is currently on tour playing in Melbourne tonight and tomorrow, and then Newcastle, Sydney, and Brisbane as well. If you want to find out those dates properly and also read about Matt's new album and how Matt's going in life, there's a beautiful article by our newshead on the ABC website, Double J website. We'll get you there. That's great, isn't it? I love that. Love that voice and everything that comes out of that head, Matt Corby. Coming up soon, some FKA Twigs lined up for you. Going to get on some new Temper Trap as well. But now, a track from The Shins from their album from 2001, O Inverted World. I have a fun fact for you.
1: Philo's fun facts.
0: Okay, so while he was on tour with his former band Flake Music, Mercer from The Shins passed a demo cassette featuring this song I'm about to play, New Slang, to the Modest Mouse frontman, Isaac Brock, who we were just chatting with here on Arvo's. Isaac then handed that tape, an actual tape, to Jonathan Poneman, co-founder of Sub Pop Records, and then the band's career was launched. Isn't that nice? Isn't that a nice little complete circle, having had Isaac Brock on earlier today, and now the band that he helped push into the world like a good mama. Here they are, The Shins with New Slang on Double J Arvo's with D-Lord the Prophet.

That's us, cuz. FKA Twigs. Girl Feels Good from her incredible album from last year, Eusexua. Before that, we heard from The Shins, New Slang off their 2001 record, Oh, Inverted World. A few messages have come through. Hello, Dylan and all. Yay, I know this from the film Garden State. So nice. About The Shins. Thank you. This other one here says, and as Natalie Portman said in Garden State, they'll change your life. Is it Natalie Portman's birthday today? Have I made that up? It is. Well, that's weird. How good. Love Natalie Portman, and thank you for your messages that have been coming through today, all day. It's been a lovely afternoon sharing it with you and hearing from you. Coming up in just a few minutes, you've got your Live at the Wireless. Tonight, diving into Splendor in the Grass from 2014, City and Colour. It's a great recording. Had a little taste of it earlier today in Arvo's. And then after that, from 7 o'clock, you got Sky High. Tomorrow morning, a little gentle reminder for you, Michael Hing will be chatting with Death Cab for Cutie with Ben Gibbard. That's cool. And it was also lovely to be chatting with Modest Mouse's Isaac Brock today here on Arvo's. If you missed that, it's in ABC Listen. I'll be back tomorrow from 3, catching up with Jack Parsons from The Pretty Littles then. Join us. Looking forward to catching you then, fam. Thanks for chilling with Dylan and for your messages. Thank you, Jason, Big Boss Producer, leaving you now with the new Temper Trap, Into the Wild. Have a beautiful evening. Love you. Peace. Bye. Slay baddie.

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9: Hello, it's Kaz Tran here for Live at the Wireless. We're rewinding it to 2014 and heading to Byron Bay for a memorable performance from City & Colour at Splendour in the Grass. Behind City & Colour is Canadian songwriter Dallas Green, who, after co-founding the post-hardcore band Alexis on Fire, went looking for something a bit quieter. It began as a solo acoustic project and gradually evolved into a band, which we now know as City & Colour, which brought a much fuller sound to Dallas's intimate and personal lyricism. By 2014, when we recorded this set, City & Colour had become a festival favourite around the world. The release of The Hurry and The Harm the year before pushed the project into new territory. It's songs about grief, change and finding your footing again, blending folk, indie rock and Americana. And we'll hear songs from that album as well as the single Fragile Birds, which came in at number 91 in the Hottest 100 in 2011. So settle in as we take you to a hot and humid evening in the Northern Byron Parklands for this blistering set featuring the soaring vocals of Dallas Green. This is City & Colour, live from Splendour in the Grass 2014, recorded for Double J's Live at the Wireless.
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And you just move your hips like that a little bit if you want, just to loosen up for the show. You know? 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You know? Like that. 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

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I'm gonna play a song that I really like, but I didn't write right now, which is, I like it. I think some of you might know it. 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It'll be like we're just at the campfire.

Thank you so much. This song goes out to my dad, who's not here, but I always imagined that I could do something like this, but which was good because I never thought I could. But that's why this song is what it is.

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1: Thank you very much. I just found out that I've only got 4 more minutes to play, and I'll just say thank you very much to all of you who have sat out here and listened and allowed me to do all of this. And I have so much more to say to you, and I can't, and I wish I could, and I hope that all of you know how much I appreciate the interest that you show in these songs. So this will be the last song. This is a love song. Have a good night.

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1: 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That is City and Colour, recorded at Splendour in the Grass in 2014 for Live at the Wireless on Double J. If you want to listen back or share this fantastic set, you can anytime on the ABC Listen app or the Double J website. Next week, I've got the incredible Angélique Kidjo, captured at the Palace in Melbourne from 1992. It's 35 years on from the Beninese musician's debut album, Le Gozo. Cannot wait for that one. I'm Kaz Tran. I'll see you same time next week for Live at the Wireless on Double J.

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0: What it is, party people, what it is. Tuesday evening, hope your Monday went well, start of your week went well. But we are now, have reached Tuesday evening, you know what time it is. It is time for some wonderful music, some wonderful vibrations with your boy Hal. This is Sky High on Double J. Plenty of music coming your way, so I hope you're open, you're ready to receive the good vibrations. On this evening's show, we're going to hear some brand new Vince Staples from his new album, Cry Baby. We're going to take it to Aotearoa for some Iverson. We have some Emerald later on in the show as well. But we're going to start it off with this queen. Being a big fan of hers for a long time. She's just fearless when it comes to music, creating it, just the expression, her delivery, just her overall being. She taps the one and only Conductor Williams for the production. I'm talking about Tierra Whack. This one is called Wax Paper, right here, Sky High.
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Yes, sir. Hitting you with that down tempo, gritty hip hop straight off the bat. Played that one last week, but I thought, you know what? So nice. I got to play it twice. The sounds of Rome Streets, Cocaine, Coltrane. We also heard Jordan with The Striker. And we started off proceedings with the one and only Tierra Whack, Wax Paper. Hopefully, she's got a whole project coming through, and it'd be great to hear some more production by Conductor Williams. Those two. Sounding good. Tuesday evening, you know what time it is? It's time. You're chilling with your boy Hal on Double J. This is Sky High, a fix of R&B, hip hop, and everything else in between. That's a lot. It's a lot of stuff in between. We have some Iverson on the way, as well as some Colored Noise. But right now, this gentleman, I don't know, man, it's just. He's funny, he's witty, he's intelligent, his dry humor is just the best. He acts, he raps, he also produces, I believe, I'm talking about Vince Staples. This one is called, from the album Crybaby, 7 in the Morning. If you haven't heard this album, a lot of it is very kind of punk-tinged, rock-tinged, but obviously with some hip-hop elements flowing through it. This is 7 in the Morning, Vince Staples. Double J.

0: like.
1: Hold on, worry about it. On a mission, motion in my air pocket. I'ma pick a flow and make a scary out it. I'ma shift a note and make a melody out it. Unconditional, could've swear about it, unoriginal. Only periodic, on a bigger boat, I'm feeling very.

called Detour, which dropped not too long ago. That is the wonderful Samara Sin featuring Outkast, and a song called Bushwick. We also heard a brand new one from Domingo, young artist representing Gadigal Lands, the city of Sydney.

a lot of things just go into his music, and I appreciate it. Domingo with Two Birds. And right at the top, Vince Staples, 7 in the Morning. New album, Crybaby, is out now. Get amongst it. And don't forget, if you miss the titles of the songs or the names of the artists, please head over to the website,

vibes of Sky High. A lot more music coming your way, including the brand new Colored Noise, one of my favorite producers coming out of this country. Well, speaking of out of this country, we're going out of this country, heading over to Aotearoa. Iverson, this is LNP, not Whiskey, right here on Sky.

beat. She made my pants sag lower than Cardi. 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We built the future back like Marty. Scared? Hardly. I'm gonna rave dance like Jeff Hardy. Grew up

One of my favorite jams of recent weeks. Just so jiggy, so saucy, awesome production, the singing delivery, sexy, confident. Olivia Escuyos and a song called Get Right. A pretty hard beat right there that I chose to talk over, but hey, anyways. And we also heard Soli featuring Church with Strange Ways. And right at the top, brand new one from Iverson, LMP, Not Whiskey. It might be my favorite one from you, Docs. Man, that was right. Like the production choices, your delivery on the beat, the lyrics, and that hook. Especially with the woman on there just adding the extra texture. Slamming. Iverson, LMP, No Whiskey. My name is Hal, here with you on your Tuesday nights, getting the rest of your week sorted. With that hip-hop, with that R&B, with that dance, you know, that soul, I got it all for you this evening. But I will say, if old school jams are more your thing, join me on a Friday night, 7 p.m. I've got those yesteryear jams on

deck, 2 hours, get your Friday night sorted and the weekend as well. Block Party, 7 p.m. every Friday. But right now, we're doing the fresh off the press. About to get into some Khalid Noise. If you're unfamiliar with his work, please get familiar. One of my favorite producers coming out of this country. He's hit me up with Split Figure. This one is called Krillin. This one is a boomer right here. Sky High. Yes.

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1: Yo, Carlos.
2: Yo, doing my bro.
1: Nah, fuck all, bro. Just kicking back, bro. Writing, bro. Fucking thinking about boosting over to base 8 there. See smack there.
2: Hey, let's go, bro.
1: Yeah, fucking off, bro. Who you with?
2: Bro, I'm just with Chigs and Will, kicking back.
1: Yeah, fucking off, bro. Bring the boys, bro. Let's fucking go.
2: Yeah, let's go. All right, we pulling up.

Queens of Swords remix. Right at the top, Colored Noise and Split Figure, song called Krillin. Man, that beat right there, just, that thumps. And the vocals, of course, yeah, it's compliments to just like some salt and pepper. Jeez. You're listening to the sounds and vibrations of the one and only Sky High on your Tuesday night. Double J is the team. My name is Howard Athkefu. Yeah, it's always a pleasure to be able to play all this wonderful music for you, especially if they're local musicians. And speaking of local musicians, this young gentleman has just been going strength to strength. Brand new one from him, Boy Soda. This one is called Elements. Definitely for all the R&B heads out there, but also love your soul. Or you're just a lover to the core. I've got you. Sky High.

You know what? I wouldn't be mad if they did a whole collaborative EP. They just sound great together. Just the awesome chemistry, the tones. Poof! That is a dope song. That is Blast featuring Sasha Keeble with Ruin. Before that, we heard our very own Young Princess representing Maroubra in Gadigal Lands, the city of Sydney. Southeast Sydney, to be precise. Emerald of Pacifica and East European heritage. Loves her soul, loves her R&B. And that's just a great example of what she's capable to do. Brand new one from her, Emerald with Pressure. And speaking of all those elements, we had Boy Soda right up top with Elements. My name is Hal, you're listening to Sky High. We got enough time to jam in a couple of more tunes. We're going to keep it on the local front. This gentleman, he's all over the socials. Just a special talent, just seeing him work and just create these ideas and just expanding them, beefing them out. His name is Ethan French. He's got a series of recording himself, creating music every day. This is day 56. It's Reckless and Arranged. There's just something special about not only this song, but this guy as well. Ethan French, right here. Sky High.

KB featuring Capes. Song called Headache. Big shout out to Capes, just recently signed by Apple Records. Love it. And before that, we heard Ethan French, Reckless and Arranged, day 56. And that is I for another week. Catch you on Friday for the block party. If not, I'll catch you next Tuesday. Stay safe, stay blessed, stay loved. Peace.

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Two hours of the back-to-back bangers you know and love from the 2000s. 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
2: Hey, this is Jalen Ghana, and my new album, Doctrine of Love, is this week's feature album on Double J. This next song is Doctrine of Love, which is the leading track on my new album. Michael Buckley and Vince Chiarito supplied the instrumentation, and then they showed the idea to me. Then I wrote the lyrics, just wanting to sort of write a similar theme to Anyone in Love, about the woes and the joys of love, etc.

Tran here, inviting you to hang out with me on Weekend Arvos on Double J. Whether you're digging around in the backyard, cooking up a storm in the kitchen, or heading back from a big day of sport, I've got the perfect soundtrack. 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

legendary Australian band The Drones are back on the road for the first time in more than a decade. They'll be blasting through venues across the country from Melbourne to Brisbane, Sydney, Perth and Adelaide, with a couple of big regional stops as well. Demand is high, so don't miss them on their one-off tour in August and September. Plus, following up on the release of their first album in 13 years, Carnival have also announced their national tour. Kicking off in July with a hometown show in Perth, then theatre and arena shows in Adelaide, Sydney, Melbourne and Brisbane. Catch them throwing down new material and all your Carnival live faves. For dates and info on these tours and more, head to the Double J website.

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After over 1,000 entries, we've sifted through the lot and come out with our 5 finalists from this year's Unearthed High competition. 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

Jack Johnson is making his long-awaited return with his first Australian tour since 2022. Celebrating a new era of music, film and environmental connection, he'll be joined by Ben Harper and John Butler. His unforgettable three-act lineup will sail into Brisbane, Perth, Sydney and Melbourne this November. And get ready for high-voltage production and dance floor catharsis as Swedish pop visionary Robin comes back to Australia. 14 years since her last visit, she'll take over arenas in Sydney and Melbourne this November for two massive headline shows. For dates and info on these tours and more, head to the Double J website.

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Later that first night, I had a dream that a new planet had been discovered, and through powerful telescopes we could see the inhabitants, and they seemed to be having a really good time. So we built a rocket, and I was on it. It put us in a state of suspended animation for the duration of the journey. And when we landed on this distant planet, we all woke up, and we discovered that we'd all lost our memories. And we looked back at the planet we'd just come from, and everyone there seemed to be having a really good time. But we couldn't return, because the rocket no longer had enough fuel left in it. Why am I telling you this story?

0: so excited to tell you the groundbreaking series Race Around the World is back. 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
1: 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In 1981, they gave us the sound of Aussie suburbia blended with a new wave sparkle and a dash of the surreal on their third

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don't let them trouble you. America front on you. I know it befuddle you. But don't let it get to you. Just know that they miserable. And know that behind every smile,

What do Gurumul, Jenny Morris, Kate Sobrano, Spiderbait, The Living End and Vicar and Linda have in common? They're all artists that have shaped Australian culture, soundtracked our lives and influenced how we see ourselves through music. And they're being inducted into this year's ARIA Hall of Fame. 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The 40th anniversary ARIA Hall of Fame event, this Saturday evening from 9:15 on ABC Entertains and ABC iView.

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All my dollar wonder and my dear. And I'm all my oil. 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

Karen Link here, serving up a mouth-watering menu for your lunch. I'm digging in the crates for essential song picks. Deep cuts. And hand-picked classics. The good stuff you forgot you loved. And the new stuff you're about to. 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

This year's Unearth High was one of our best yet. And the winner of this year's Indigenous Initiative is no exception. A big congrats to rapper and producer Tula. Based in Biripi country in Taree, New South Wales, his sound is crisp, booming, and on the cutting edge of modern rap. He'll get his next track mixed by Grammy-nominated engineer Eric J, who's worked with Dua Lipa, Tame Impala, and Flume, plus hands-on mentorship from ARIA winner and Triple J host Nuki. Tap into his Unearth page to hear his tracks and keep an ear out for his next big single.

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another now, another place and time.

years ago, five art school students carved out a place for themselves in the local pub rock scene and our lives. They called themselves Mental As Anything. In 1981, they gave us the sound of Aussie suburbia blended with a new wave sparkle and a dash of the surreal on their third

Legendary Australian band The Drones are back on the road for the first time in more than a decade. They'll be blasting through venues across the country from Melbourne to Brizzy, Sydney, Perth and Adelaide, with a couple of big regional stops as well. Demand is high, so don't miss them on their one-off tour in August and September. Plus, following up on the release of their first album in 13 years, Carnival have also announced their national tour. Kicking off in July with a hometown show in Perth, then theatre and arena shows in Adelaide, Sydney, Melbourne and Brisbane. Catch them throwing down new material and all your Carnival live faves. For dates and info on these tours and more, head to the Double J website.

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Karen Lang here, serving up a mouth-watering menu for your lunch. I'm digging in the crates for essential song picks. Deep cuts. And hand-picked classics. The good stuff you forgot you loved. And the new stuff you're about to. All curated for your lunchtime reset. Let me soundtrack your midday with all-time greats and future favourites.

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1: That nigga one guy. Where we at? Look out for the cops though.
2: Cash fruit.
1: Word up. 2 for 5s over here, baby. Word up. 2 for 5s. Them niggas got garbage down the way. Word up.
2: Cash fruit. Everything around me. Cream it.
1: Yeah. Check this old fly shit out. Word up.
2: Cash fruit. Everything around me.

Are you a morning person? Me neither. But guess what? I am back on Double J Mornings anyway. It's Michael Hing, and I am ready to charge you up with caffeinated tracks, hangouts, musicians, comedians, and frankly, anyone who will return my texts. Plus, so many laughs, it may just make your co-workers suspicious. So come join the madness on Mornings. It's like coffee, but with more jitters.

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Introducing the 14-year-old singer, songwriter, and producer racking up big numbers and even bigger cosigns,

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Head to the Unearthed website to suss all the finalists.

dad's Motown CDs outside Washington, D.C., Jalen explores the heart from every angle, with flourishes of horns and gospel harmonies to match. 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

blame. Keep those thoughts from sight.

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Jack Johnson is making his long-awaited return with his first Australian tour since 2022. Celebrating a new era of music, film and environmental connection, he'll be joined by Ben Harper and John Butler. His unforgettable three-act lineup will sail into Brisbane, Perth, Sydney and Melbourne this November. And get ready for high-voltage production and dance floor catharsis as Swedish pop visionary Robin comes back to Australia. 14 years since her last visit, she'll take over arenas in Sydney and Melbourne this November for two massive headline shows. For dates and info on these tours and more, head to the Double J website.

0: and I'm so excited to tell you the groundbreaking series Race Around the World is back. 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

You know what? I come to reign. 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I bring that dipper hub. 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All I make a left, we move down low. 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
2: It sure is. Hello and good morning. My name is Michael Hing and you are listening to Double J Mornings. And today, you are in for a treat, my friend, because we have a very special guest on the show. We're going to be hanging out today with Death Cab for Cutie. They've just released a new album. They've also announced they're coming to Australia later on this year. We're hanging out with Ben Gibbard from Death Cab for Cutie in about an hour and a half's time. About 10:30, I reckon he's going to drop by. I'm so excited to chat. Obviously, Death Cab. I mean, if you're a sad man in like 2001, Death Cab's for you, baby. That was me. But yeah, no. New album's great. The new single, Riptides, is very good. Ben Gibbard's been going through a fair bit the last couple of years, obviously doing those anniversary tours. There's some personal stuff, a divorce and things. You know, we might try and get into some of that. I mean, I don't know. I don't want to overstep my bounds at all. But yes, Death Cab on the show, 10:30 around then. Also today, music-wise, you're going to get some new music from the Silver Sun Pickups. And in about, not this song, but the next song, we're going to take you back almost 30 years to some pretty wacky dance music, some avant-garde dance music from Australia in the late 90s. Let's kick things off right now, though, with new music from Pinyao. This is called Nirvana. You're on Double J.

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You're listening to Double J. That is Wilson from last year off the Bloom record. That is The Way, the Geelong-born, Melbourne-based soul artist. Before that, Not From There, some sort of avant-garde kind of dance and music off the Sand on 7 record from 1998. That is Sick Often. I would heartily recommend you go and check out some of their other work. Not From There is that band from almost 30 years ago. It's some stuff that does not sound like it's from the late 90s. It sounds like it's from, 2015, frankly. Some real wacky stuff in there. Some kind of dubby, like dubstep and, almost Skrillex-y kind of stuff in there. And we kick things off with Pinyao, Earthgang and Sad Month. Nirvana, new music from Pinyao. You are listening to Double J. My name is Michael Hing. I've got some more new music for you. These guys released a record in February. This song came out just at the end of last year. New music from Silver Sun Pickups, who are coming to Australia, I believe, in July.

You're on Double J. That is Vicar and Linda there with Bliss. I have it on good authority they're going to be on the show tomorrow ahead of their induction into the ARIA Hall of Fame that's happening tomorrow night. Very exciting. Before that, you heard Band of Skulls, I Know What I Am. Also, Gorillaz in there from their record The Mountain. We played you Damascus here on Double J. Coming up soon, I got some Fleet Foxes for you. Also new music from Block Party. But right now, we are rewinding for Live at the Wireless this week back to 2014 for a captivating live set from City and Colour at Splendour in the Grass. Played it out last night. You can hear the full set on Saturday from 6 p.m. This is City and Colour with Thirst. You're Double J.

City in Colour, live music, a post view of your Live at the Wires that we played out last night, recorded at Splendour in the Grass back in 2014. You can hear the full set this Saturday again, an encore of it this Saturday with Kaz Tran. My name is Michael Hing. You're listening to Double J. Shout out to someone who texted in saying, "Morning, Hingers. Today is my last day as a 49-year-old and I'm feeling fine. Bring on the Hawaii 50 tomorrow." I don't know exactly what that means. Brett from the greatest city in the world, Newcastle. Happy birthday for tomorrow, Brett. Stay safe out there. Hey, just, I'm guessing that means you're celebrating turning 50 by going to Hawaii. That sounds good. It's getting cold. It's getting cold in Australia. Pretty chilly and newy, you know? Hawaii. Beautiful, beautiful Hawaii. New music from Block Party up soon. This is Cusco. Be loved. You're on Double J.

You're on Double J. That is new music from Block Party coming on strong. We also played you Fleet Foxes, Mykonos, and Kuzco in there. Be loved. New music from Kuzco out of Melbourne. My name is Michael Hing, and coming up soon, got some Jalen Gonda from your feature album. Also going to put on a classic from the Go-Betweens, and a bit of C-Mat as well in there. Right now, though, these guys are touring Australia in August. First time in, I think, 16 years they're coming out? I'm a big fan. This song's got a quiet start, to be honest. Massive Attack. This is Angel. Settle in for 6 minutes. You're on Double J.

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Playing you the past, present, and future of heavy music. Punk, metal, hardcore, alternative, and everything in between. Plus interviews, tour news, and updates from the scene. Short, Fast, Loud, tonight from 7 on Double J.